broke, and that's probably why we broke apart. Pointless, try super gluing a broken heart. I said I need you and she texts me back, KK. Give me 20, baby, I'll be on the way.

Yeah, open the blinds, it's chucking it down. Ain't no surprise in this part of the town. Cats and dogs feel like 10 out of 12. Vitamin D's been lacking as well. Yeah, prison or paradise, how can you tell? Picking my poison right off of the shelf. Drinking the heat, is it bad for my health? Drinking

to say when you're standing in it. 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

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Got my foot on necks. 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
2: Hi everyone, my name is Niall Curran. Sometimes go by Niall C, depending on what I'm doing. I am a published author recently. I'm a poet. I am the youngest of three siblings. I live in Newbridge, Kildare. And I'd be very artistic, travel all over the world, lots of experience. And yeah, that's about all I have at the minute. Yeah.
1: And how would you describe your everyday life?
2: It's just nice and peaceful for now, which is good. I've lived a quite a eccentric life before, if you want to say, but now it's just about being helpful and being there for obviously my family first. I cycle almost every day when I can. Lots of walking. I love kind of going in and out of charity shops. You know, every so often I'll get myself into arts and tattoos and just talking to people. Talking to people, I think, is what entails most of my days. And I go to some meetings as well. And just constant social interacting really on a daily basis, which is great for me. So that's kind of what my daily life is, you know.
1: So it's like very community driven and community focused, is it?
2: Well, yeah, like where I live is kind of it's a big town, but small enough to know everybody, and everybody knows me. Sometimes it's a blessing and a curse. I don't really know, but yeah, no, I'm happy being home. I traveled a lot. I lived in Australia 10 years ago, and I've been home since. And it's nice to kind of get back involved in the community because I never was, but now I would be, especially since doing the book. A lot of people have kind of to do something like that in the community, and to have put on an event to launch it where I live as well. You know, it's the first time I really did a big step into my community and town. So yeah, it's been good.
1: And you mentioned about the book. Can you just summarize what it's about
2: Oh
1: or?
2: yeah, I'd love to. It's called The Book of Thoughts. I started writing it when I was 28, I think. I started writing properly. I was in a tough time in my life, and I just picked up a pen and I just started to write what I was learning. I started to enjoy it. You know, it was kind of a whole spectrum of things started to happen, and I used to post them on social media, just, you know, just little passages on a page, and lots of people were kind of interested, and I just kept doing it. And then 5 years went by. I'm 33 now, so 5 years went by, and a friend of mine sent me a publishing company, and she said to email your book, and I said okay, and I did that, and they called me almost straight away, and it all just started to happen. It was amazing. I never actually planned to write it, but it's all published and out there and ready to go. So it's
1: It's
2: crazy experience. Yeah.
1: clearly meant to be, isn't it? Sometimes we just meet the right person in the right time and things happens.
2: Yeah, and like thankfully it's kind of opened another path that I've always wanted to be on, which I feel is this path that I'm speaking about right now. You know, I really believe I was made to do this because it's who I am. It's not what I want to, it is what I want to do, but it's actually who I am. It's not just what I want to do, you know.
1: And may I ask, so could you just tell us how the idea with radio come up, you know, how that started?
2: I obviously was planning my book launch, and I met a friend on my travels, who is a friend of Justina herself, and she said there's a radio station, and I looked into it, and I was like, oh wow, they're busy, like, you know. So she said they're willing to sponsor and this, that, and the other, and she showed up, and she was lovely, and it was amazing. It went really well. She was interested. I was interested in that also. And afterwards, when everything had kind of settled down, I kind of thought, I'll just message and see, because I was always planning to do my own podcast or a talk show or whatever. I don't really know, but I had that because when I did the book, I really believed that I could, and that was the difference. And then the radio station, I was thinking, I'll just message and see if there's anything I can do there, even to help out or to do in a one interview or. And then she was really helpful to say, you know, we'd actually like to have you do your own. And I was like, whoa, okay. I was like, okay, right, jumping in the deep end.
1: A different level now.
2: Yeah, I love it though. I know I can do it. You know, it's exciting, it's scary, but it's good. It's good.
1: Say a little bit, that's your next chapter, you know.
2: I believe that, yeah.
1: So, like, just go into this. So, let's say you met Justina, and then you talked this through, and they said about the program. So, do you have maybe your thoughts? What would you like to do in your program, or will there be many things? Do you have maybe a name of your program?
2: Yeah, well, I'll start with what I'd like to do. Maybe I've always loved people and how they think and how they get out of difficult situations. Just I've always read biographies, so it's actually human behavior, success stories in general. I love that. Like yeah, that's what I'm interested in. But I'm capable of doing more than that. I can talk about anything really. Like I said, I can talk to anybody. I know that for a fact. And from that, I've developed skills on how to manage people and think very quickly and, you know, not to be able to handle situations as well has been a huge part of my life. I just know what to do when it comes down to doing hard things. And I think that's always something I've liked about myself as well. But for the name inside the book, there's a little logo. I have an online alias called Nuxley. My nickname was Nux when I was a kid, and it changed to Nuxley when I grew up. And I had this like this creative alias, and then I built a little character. And there's a logo of his face, and inside the book, it's actually there as well. And I was thinking like Nuxley chats, so like it's not Niall, it's Nuxley. But I had my own photography page called Nuxley Snaps. The writing one is Nuxley's Thoughts, and Nuxley Chats was the idea for the podcast, and so on and so forth. I could do a whole. It feels like it was meant to be in a way.
1: I would
2: The
1: say.
2: way it's all on. It's not something I had to think about. It's just happened. So, and I have a little logo that I got done and everything. It's a little guy with a hat and glasses and stuff. So.
1: Jump down. Now you just need to put the recording and ask the recording. The next question is, what topics do you hoping to cover, or what will be under the umbrella of your program?
2: Yeah, well, I wasn't very sure, but like I said, I'd like to drift in and out of not knowing what to do and also knowing what to do because on the day, I might feel like if I'm talking to somebody or about something, I might go off on a different tangent. Just because of where I am in the present moment in my life or how I just go with my intuition and trust it. Because I feel we're all connected, me and you are connected right now. And I think if we should be talking about the thing that is coming up right now. But obviously, I'm happy to sit there and say I'd like to talk about, you know, sobriety, sober living, maybe the history of countries, which I'm not very educated on. That's something I'd like to learn through this. I've traveled a lot, but I've never learned about the cultures and the history and that side of things. So that came up when you sent me the questions this morning. So a whole I can I'd love to talk about anything, honestly. Just talking. I can't stop talking sometimes. So
1: So I suppose, so that's the joy of doing the program. You can literally talk it out, the topic, or you can divide to episodes. Another thing which I was hoping to ask you, so you know, what would you like to give them through your program? What they can expect, or what they can get out of it? Do you thought about that?
2: I know what that is because my writing has given me the ability to see what I give people. And that's honesty, a bit of understanding, the ability to believe in themselves. I've only recently, like obviously I live a sober life now and it's brilliant, and I've learned how important I actually am as a person, as a human. And to know that is to give it to other people. So this is just my little part in the world, and this is why I know I'm supposed to be talking to you right now, because I know I am supposed to do this. And it's amazing that it's actually possibly happening, and that just makes me excited. So I'm just, people will probably take, they'll take whatever they take from it, but I know they'll take something. I think they're a sense of calm as well. I feel like I'm a very calming energy to people. I've been told this a lot. Even when I share, when I speak, people think I'm easy to understand. They just like listening to me, you know, the way I speak, the way I carry myself, these sort of things. And I think in the way what the world is now, to give that out, it's a very stressful time to live, I feel. And I think maybe listening to me for an hour or however long might just make a little difference with that too, you know. And I just like to be a little tiny ray of sunshine in people's lives. That I think that'd be pretty cool for me, you know.
1: Very good, very good. And then just coming to the closure, because we have all information. So, like, let's say, did you thought about your first person you wish to do a program?
2: Oh, I don't know. I'd have to maybe ask somebody that I don't want to ask, you know, that sort of way. Because it's not something that I have someone ready to go, you know. I really would, for the first time in my life, have to really approach someone and be scared and be like, "Can you be on my show?" But it's a tough one. There's the tattoo studio that I go to, and there's a lot of really good artists there. Especially the owner, he's really interested. He's good to communicate with, but I feel like asking him, it could be difficult to ask questions and try get information. I just see it as a challenge, but he's really interesting to me, you know.
1: And then the last part, do you have any message to pass to our listeners?
2: I really hope people can enjoy what's going on and are interested in what I have to give. And if anybody wants to get in contact as well, please do. I'd love to talk to people, you know, figure out what's going on. If you've anything to give, if there's any questions, anything you'd like to ask, maybe if you want to be involved, come on the show. Honestly, it's an open field, and we'll see what we can do. But for me, yeah, just really grateful for people who would be listening and tuning in, or whatever way you want to say it. I don't know, but yeah, that's about it. That's about it. Simple.
1: Very good. Thank you so much for this conversation.
2: Thank you.
0: Usłysz więcej. Radio Cenzura.

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Till you love me. 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Till you love me. Till you love me. Till you love me. Till you love me. Till you love me.

broke, and that's probably why we broke apart. Pointless, try super glue in a broken heart. I said I need you, and she texts me back, KK. Give me 20, baby, I'll be on the way.